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3: Overnight, some showers and thunderstorms rumbling through. We'll be in the mid to upper 60s on our low. And then some clouds off and on through the day on Friday afternoon. Showers and thunderstorms again, with more monsoon air getting into our area. We'll be in the low 90s. Rain will last through much of Friday night, and then we have high pressure arriving on Saturday, so we're back to sunshine, low 90s on the high. We get upper 90s for the high on Sunday and Sunday. For Kicks Country, I'm meteorologist Steve Hamilton.
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He's a ranch hand in a pinch, man. 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
1: Overnight, some showers and thunderstorms rumbling through. We'll be in the mid to upper 60s on our low. And then some clouds off and on through the day on Friday afternoon. Showers and thunderstorms again, with more monsoon air getting into our area. We'll be in the low 90s. Rain will last through much of Friday night, and then we have high pressure arriving on Saturday. So we're back to sunshine, low 90s on the high. We get upper 90s for the high on Sunday and Sunday. For Kicks Country, I'm meteorologist Steve Hamilton.
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0: 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Kix Country weather is quick, concise, and accurate with meteorologist Steve Hamilton.
1: Overnight, some showers and thunderstorms rumbling through will be in the mid to upper 60s on our low. And then some clouds off and on through the day on Friday afternoon. Showers and thunderstorms again with more monsoon air getting into our area will be in the low 90s. Rain will last through much of Friday night, and then we have high pressure arriving on Saturday, so we're back to sunshine, low 90s on the high. We get upper 90s for the high on Sunday and Sunday. For Kix Country, I'm meteorologist Steve Hamilton.
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5: Overnight, some showers and thunderstorms rumbling through. We'll be in the mid to upper 60s on our low. And then some clouds off and on through the day on Friday afternoon. Showers and thunderstorms again, with more monsoon air getting into our area. We'll be in the low 90s. Rain will last through much of Friday night, and then we have high pressure arriving on Saturday. So we're back to sunshine, low 90s on the high. We get upper 90s for the high on Sunday and Sunday. For Kix Country, I'm meteorologist Steve Hamilton.
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1: Overnight, some showers and thunderstorms rumbling through. We'll be in the mid to upper 60s on our low. And then some clouds off and on through the day on Friday. Afternoon, showers and thunderstorms again, with more monsoon air getting into our area. We'll be in the low 90s. Rain will last through much of Friday night, and then we have high pressure arriving on Saturday, so we're back to sunshine, low 90s on the high. We get upper 90s for the high on Sunday and Sunday. For Kicks Country, I'm meteorologist Steve Hamilton.
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1: 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We just set it, turn it on, open the door, and there we are.
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1: Overnight, some showers and thunderstorms rumbling through. We'll be in the mid to upper 60s on our low. And then some clouds off and on through the day on Friday afternoon. Showers and thunderstorms again, with more monsoon air getting into our area. We'll be in the low 90s. Rain will last through much of Friday night, and then we have high pressure arriving on Saturday, so we're back to sunshine, low 90s on the high. We get upper 90s for the high on Sunday and Sunday. For Kicks Country, I'm meteorologist Steve Hamilton.
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3: Kix Country weather, no break from the heat for a while. We're going up to about 100 today with a really big high pressure system covering our area. That'll hang around through the weekend. Might get some of that monsoon flow coming back on Sunday night and Monday, but for now, sunny and hot. Few clouds overnight, down to 70, and then we're hitting 100 to 105 for the afternoon high on Sunday. We're expecting sunshine. Shower possible Sunday night and Monday afternoon. For Kix Country, I'm meteorologist Steve Hamilton.
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5: There's a story that my daddy tells religiously, like clockwork every time he sees an opening in a conversation about the way things used to be.

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4: Kicks Country weather, no break from the heat for a while. We're going up to about 100 today with a really big high pressure system covering our area. That'll hang around through the weekend. Might get some of that monsoon flow coming back on Sunday night and Monday, but for now, sunny and hot. Few clouds overnight, down to 70, and then we're hitting 100 to 105 for the afternoon high on Sunday. We're expecting sunshine. Shower possible Sunday night and Monday afternoon. For Kicks Country, I'm meteorologist Steve Hamilton.
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2: I knew I'd see her around. 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
3: Kicks Country weather, no break from the heat for a while. We're going up to about 100 today with a really big high-pressure system covering our area. That'll hang around through the weekend. Might get some of that monsoon flow coming back on Sunday night and Monday, but for now, sunny and hot. A few clouds overnight, down to 70, and then we're hitting 100 to 105 for the afternoon high on Sunday. We're expecting sunshine. Shower possible Sunday night and Monday afternoon. For Kicks Country, I'm meteorologist Steve Hamilton.
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8: Kix Country weather, no break from the heat for a while. We're going up to about 100 today with a really big high-pressure system covering our area. That'll hang around through the weekend. Might get some of that monsoon flow coming back on Sunday night and Monday, but for now, sunny and hot. Few clouds overnight, down to 70, and then we're hitting 100 to 105 for the afternoon high on Sunday. We're expecting sunshine. Shower possible Sunday night and Monday afternoon. For Kix Country, I'm meteorologist Steve Hamilton.
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1: 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Kix Country weather is quick, concise, and accurate with meteorologist Steve Hamilton.
4: Kix Country weather, no break from the heat for a while. We're going up to about 100 today with a really big high-pressure system covering our area. That'll hang around through the weekend. Might get some of that monsoon flow coming back on Sunday night and Monday, but for now, sunny and hot. Few clouds overnight, down to 70, and then we're hitting 100 to 105 for the afternoon high on Sunday. We're expecting sunshine. Shower possible Sunday night and Monday afternoon. For Kix Country, I'm meteorologist Steve Hamilton.
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6: Kix Country weather, no break from the heat for a while. We're going up to about 100 today with a really big high-pressure system covering our area. That'll hang around through the weekend. Might get some of that monsoon flow coming back on Sunday night and Monday, but for now, sunny and hot. Few clouds overnight, down to 70, and then we're hitting 100 to 105 for the afternoon high on Sunday. We're expecting sunshine. Shower possible Sunday night and Monday afternoon. For Kix Country, I'm meteorologist Steve Hamilton.
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4: Kicks Country weather, no break from the heat for a while. We're going up to about 100 today with a really big high-pressure system covering our area. That'll hang around through the weekend. Might get some of that monsoon flow coming back on Sunday night and Monday, but for now, sunny and hot. Few clouds overnight, down to 70, and then we're hitting 100 to 105 for the afternoon high on Sunday. We're expecting sunshine. Shower possible Sunday night and Monday afternoon. For Kicks Country, I'm meteorologist Steve Hamilton.
0: 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Woo-hoo! 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
6: Kix Country weather, no break from the heat for a while. We're going up to about 100 today with a really big high-pressure system covering our area. That'll hang around through the weekend. Might get some of that monsoon flow coming back on Sunday night and Monday, but for now, sunny and hot. Few clouds overnight, down to 70, and then we're hitting 100 to 105 for the afternoon high on Sunday. We're expecting sunshine. Shower possible Sunday night and Monday afternoon. For Kix Country, I'm meteorologist Steve Hamilton.
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2: Your Kicks Country weather forecast for the rest of today, pretty hot. It'll be even hotter on Sunday and Monday with high pressure parked overhead, sunny and low 90s the rest of today. Overnight, we're in the low 60s and clear, and then we get upper 90s for the high on Sunday and lots of sun. The wind should stay pretty light. Mid-60s and clear Sunday night, sunny, and we're going just over the 100-degree mark on Monday. Maybe some showers by Tuesday. For Kicks Country, I'm meteorologist Steve Hamilton.
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5: Kix Country weather, no break from the heat for a while. We're going up to about 100 today with a really big high-pressure system covering our area. That'll hang around through the weekend. Might get some of that monsoon flow coming back on Sunday night and Monday, but for now, sunny and hot. Few clouds overnight, down to 70, and then we're hitting 100 to 105 for the afternoon high on Sunday. We're expecting sunshine. Shower possible Sunday night and Monday afternoon. For Kix Country, I'm meteorologist Steve Hamilton.
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5: Kix Country weather, no break from the heat for a while. We're going up to about 100 today with a really big high-pressure system covering our area. That'll hang around through the weekend. Might get some of that monsoon flow coming back on Sunday night and Monday, but for now, sunny and hot. Few clouds overnight, down to 70, and then we're hitting 100 to 105 for the afternoon high on Sunday. We're expecting sunshine. Shower possible Sunday night and Monday afternoon. For Kix Country, I'm meteorologist Steve Hamilton.
0: 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Dave Moore and friends are right here in Pueblo. And yes, they know where the potholes are. 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
1: Here's your weather from Kix Country. We're looking pretty good for the rest of our weekend, except for the heat. That'll be coming back. Clear and low 60s for the overnight hours. Getting pretty hot on Sunday. We're headed for the upper 90s and lots of sun, and the wind should stay light. It'll be clear with mid-60s on Sunday night, just over the 100-degree mark for the afternoon high on Monday. And sunny, we're hoping some monsoon flow gets back on Tuesday with some rain. For Kix Country, I'm meteorologist Steve Hamilton.
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